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1: Clear skies tonight with a low of 11. Tuesday is expected to be sunny with a high of 28 and a humidex of 30. The UV index is expected to be quite high. Tuesday night, a few clouds with a low of 13. Wednesday, sunny with a high of 22, falling to a clear low of 9 overnight. Thursday, sunny with a high of 19.

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1: Clear skies tonight with a low of 11. Tuesday is expected to be sunny with a high of 28 and a humidex of 30. The UV index is expected to be quite high. Tuesday night, a few clouds with a low of 13. Wednesday, sunny with a high of 22, falling to a clear low of 9 overnight. Thursday, sunny with a high of 19.

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cigarette break. 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

0: It's not official till it's Facebook official. 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
1: Clear skies tonight with a low of 11. Tuesday is expected to be sunny with a high of 28 and a humidex of 30. The UV index is expected to be quite high. Tuesday night, a few clouds with a low of 13. Wednesday, sunny with a high of 22, falling to a clear low of 9 overnight. Thursday, sunny with a high of 19.

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2: Clear skies tonight with a low of 11. Tuesday is expected to be sunny with a high of 28 and a humidex of 30. The UV index is expected to be quite high. Tuesday night, a few clouds with a low of 13. Wednesday, sunny with a high of 22, falling to a clear low of 9 overnight. Thursday, sunny with a high of 19.

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1: Clear skies tonight with a low of 11. Tuesday is expected to be sunny with a high of 28 and a humidex of 30. The UV index is expected to be quite high. Tuesday night, a few clouds with a low of 13. Wednesday, sunny with a high of 22, falling to a clear low of 9 overnight. Thursday, sunny with a high of 19.

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3: Clear skies tonight with a low of 11. Tuesday is expected to be sunny with a high of 28 and a humidex of 30. The UV index is expected to be quite high. Tuesday night, a few clouds with a low of 13. Wednesday, sunny with a high of 22, falling to a clear low of 9 overnight. Thursday, sunny with a high of 19.

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3: Clear skies tonight with a low of 11. Tuesday is expected to be sunny with a high of 28 and a humidex of 30. The UV index is expected to be quite high. Tuesday night, a few clouds with a low of 13. Wednesday, sunny with a high of 22, falling to a clear low of 9 overnight. Thursday, sunny with a high of 19.
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1: Clear skies tonight with a low of 11. Tuesday is expected to be sunny with a high of 28 and a humidex of 30. The UV index is expected to be quite high. Tuesday night, a few clouds with a low of 13. Wednesday, sunny with a high of 22, falling to a clear low of 9 overnight. Thursday, sunny with a high of 19.

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1: Clear skies tonight with a low of 11. Tuesday is expected to be sunny with a high of 28 and a humidex of 30. The UV index is expected to be quite high. Tuesday night, a few clouds with a low of 13. Wednesday, sunny with a high of 22, falling to a clear low of 9 overnight. Thursday, sunny with a high of 19.

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1: Clear skies tonight with a low of 11. Tuesday is expected to be sunny with a high of 28 and a humidex of 30. The UV index is expected to be quite high. Tuesday night, a few clouds with a low of 13. Wednesday, sunny with a high of 22, falling to a clear low of 9 overnight. Thursday, sunny with a high of 19.
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1: Clear skies tonight with a low of 11. Tuesday is expected to be sunny with a high of 28 and a humidex of 30. The UV index is expected to be quite high. Tuesday night, a few clouds with a low of 13. Wednesday, sunny with a high of 22, falling to a clear low of 9 overnight. Thursday, sunny with a high of 19.

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1: Clear skies tonight with a low of 11. Tuesday is expected to be sunny with a high of 28 and a humidex of 30. The UV index is expected to be quite high. Tuesday night, a few clouds with a low of 13. Wednesday, sunny with a high of 22, falling to a clear low of 9 overnight. Thursday, sunny with a high of 19.

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1: Clear skies tonight with a low of 11. Tuesday is expected to be sunny with a high of 28 and a humidex of 30. The UV index is expected to be quite high. Tuesday night, a few clouds with a low of 13. Wednesday, sunny with a high of 22, falling to a clear low of 9 overnight. Thursday, sunny with a high of 19.

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3: Clear skies tonight with a low of 11. Tuesday is expected to be sunny with a high of 28 and a humidex of 30. The UV index is expected to be quite high. Tuesday night, a few clouds with a low of 13. Wednesday, sunny with a high of 22, falling to a clear low of 9 overnight. Thursday, sunny with a high of 19.

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1: Clear skies tonight with a low of 11. Tuesday is expected to be sunny with a high of 28 and a humidex of 30. The UV index is expected to be quite high. Tuesday night, a few clouds with a low of 13. Wednesday, sunny with a high of 22, falling to a clear low of 9 overnight. Thursday, sunny with a high of 19.
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1: Sunny skies for today with winds out of the south, a high of 28, 30 with the humidity. Few clouds for tonight, a low of 13. Sunny tomorrow with a high of 21. And for Thursday, also sunny, a high of 19.

0: 99.9 The Fox. Good morning. It's Sarah and Hillary, and it's going to be a beautiful day.
1: It is. Okay. So yesterday, hello. Fantastic. And today, even better. Lots of sunshine, a high of 28 or 82. Slight humidex on top of that high UV index. And looking at, if you're up this time of the morning, look how bright it is out there.
0: It's crazy.
1: Are getting longer, baby.
0: I love how everything in the States is really like extreme. Mm. I got a notification from like Port Huron, emergency. It's going to be hot. It's like, thank you.
1: This is what we've been waiting for, don't you know? And it was their Memorial Day yesterday. And yeah, I didn't see any fireworks in my neighborhood. I do have a bunch of American cottagers in my neighborhood, but some of them were out at the beach with me yesterday. And we're currently starting our day at 13 or 55. I drove by Confed, Modeland Road at Confed.
0: Yeah, I noticed you came in with a to-go coffee,
1: I
0: which you never
1: I went
0: do.
1: On a, I went road tripping this morning all around town, but I noticed that that overpass at least was not closed, even though the MTO said
0: yeah,
1: it was going to be
0: closed
1: overnight.
0: Yeah, because we were kind of expecting like overnight, and we come
1: and
0: in at that time.
1: People were commenting on our post yesterday saying it wasn't even down to one lane. So we are at the mercy of the MTO, just so y'all know.
0: Yeah.
1: Yeah, we just have
0: we'll
1: to go
0: keep
1: with
0: an
1: what
0: eye on
1: say.
0: It, but they don't tell us anything.
1: They could be shutting down at any moment.

0: 99.9 The Fox. We have a very important question on our Facebook right now for OPP this morning.
1: Mm-hmm.
0: Could you fake liking somebody if they had a really nice pool?
2: Everyone with a pool is now questioning.
0: Including me. Questioning all their friendships. Why do you like me? It's going to be hot today. Humidex of 30.
2: You've got your pool open.
0: It's a little bit cold, though. Mm. We'll see who comes around in a month.
2: Yeah.
0: It's not happening yet.
2: Not just yet. Sunshine today at a high of 28 or 82. Still pretty chilly in the lake, but dippable for sure.
0: You dipped. You dipped. You dipped. Do you know that dance?
2: I only know how to dab.
0: No. It's from the 90s, Sarah. Gosh.

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With an update from sarnianewstoday.ca, I'm Stephanie Shabs. Sunny today, a high of 28, 30 with the humidity. Right now, it's 13 Celsius.

0: Celsius, 55 Fahrenheit. Sarnia police asking for the public's help in finding a 54-year-old man who has been reported missing. Police say Michael Van Dam was last seen Monday morning on Queen Street. He was wearing black pants, a black ball cap, and camouflage jacket. He's described as about 5'10", around 200 pounds. His photo is posted on our website. Anyone with information is asked to call police. Three men are facing multiple charges after an investigation by city police. Members of the major case action team worked with the emergency response team and the criminal investigative division on a probe that started in October 2025. Police say in October and November, two people were assaulted and held against their will in a house on Russell Street. On January 11th, police say the suspects showed up at a home on Divine Street, claiming they wanted to apologize, but instead, again, allegedly prevented the victims from leaving and assaulted them. On Friday, police arrested two Sarnia men, 48 and 59 years old. Both are charged with assault and forcible confinement. The 59-year-old is also charged with uttering death threats, assault with a weapon, and breach of a release order. Sarnia police are looking for a third suspect, 41-year-old Michael Derek Williams. Anyone with information is asked to call police. Plans are in place to turn the former Sacred Heart Catholic School on La Caron Avenue in Sarnia into a senior townhouse development. City Council unanimously approved a zoning bylaw amendment for Goldleaf Properties during yesterday's meeting. Project lead Jamie Robertson says the proposed single-story townhouse development would include 37 rental units.
1: So the ownership is Goldleaf Properties, and they are responsible for all maintenance of both the buildings and the property itself. Therefore, individual renters are not responsible for the upkeep and the maintenance of the site.
0: The proposal received praise from multiple council members. The former elementary school officially closed its doors last year. And City County Councilor Brian White's motion to have staff explore options for 24/7 accessible on-call transportation services passed. With current public transit, White said there are gaps in coverage during overnight and early morning hours, which can create barriers for employment, health care, emergency services, and social participation. A report with possible options and costs, as well as proposed timelines, is expected before council in 6 months. Sunny today with winds out of the south, high of 28, 30 with the humidity. Few clouds tonight, a low of 13. Sunny tomorrow, a high of 21. For Thursday, sunny, a high of 19. It's 13 Celsius, 55 Fahrenheit.
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2: It's prom season. Grade 8 grads, graduations, all of that stuff.
3: Month left of school. All this stuff is going to be winding down. Oh, the excitement. Yeah. For parents, the expense.
2: All the good stuff. Now, one of my favorite traditions, and Hillary, you know about this, is when the kids are on their way to prom. Now it seems grade 8 grads do it too, but they all congregate under the Blue Water Bridges.
3: That's the last time we did it, yep.
2: And you take pictures, and it's just such a, I love the tradition. It's so great to see everybody out looking so awesome, and the buses show up for prom, and everyone's having a good time. It's very cool. But I guess this past weekend, no, I'm just reading this secondhand. So if I would love anybody to be able to share the story with us.
3: Yeah, if you had a grad that was going through it and experienced it, let us know what really happened.
2: So it looks like GLSS, Great Lakes Secondary, had their prom this past weekend and weren't able, like the weather was crapola on Saturday.
3: It's a technical term.
2: So it looks like I saw like a thank you going out to Melissa of Grind and Jordy of Ironworks and The Loft saying thank you for kind of providing a dry space for the Great Lakes Secondary's prom students after the rain changed the plan. So I don't know if it was for the prom itself or the pictures under the bridges. And I just love to see that kind of community come together.
3: Yeah.
2: It's so cool. So we want to know the details.
3: Yeah. Someone let us in on the hot goss.
2: Yeah,
3: we don't have
2: it. 519-464-1999, of course, is our phone and text number with the A1 security text line. We'd love to hear about it. And if you have a graduate and you've got those pictures.
3: Yes, we have our virtual graduation yearbook. And it's so much fun. It's a chance to like show off one more time. The grandparents will love it because they can direct all their friends and be like, look at my graduate.
2: That's right. Enter online at foxfm.com. It's brought to you by Lambton College. And just upload a picture of your grad, no matter what they're graduating from.
3: And some really beautiful sparkly prizes.
2: Yeah, we've got gift certificates from Van Valkenburg and Son Jewelers. So check it out at foxfm.com. And yeah, if you know the tea on what went down with GLS prom this past weekend, we want to know.
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1: Brutally honest question, does anyone actually enjoy sitting in a Muskoka chair? We've all done it. They're really low. Really low. They lean back, and let's not even get to talking about getting out of them, which is a whole other experience. And the lower back, they're not kind on the lower back. You have to have a cushion.
2: Why are they so darn popular is the question.
1: Well, they have quite the history, and it's surrounded by myth and legend and all that. So here in Canada, we call them Muskoka chairs. In the States, they call them Adirondacks.
2: That's right.
1: Apparently, these chairs were designed not for how we use them currently. You probably have one on your back deck.
2: Yeah, that's, you know, that's they have that quintessential look. You put two of them together. You put a little table in between by your campfire hole. It's not really the name for
1: campfire hole. Sorry, that took me by surprise. Did you know that Adirondack or Muskoka chairs were actually meant for slopes?
2: What?
1: Your flat backyard is not what they're designed for. So you know how when you get in them, you can't get out of them?
2: Right.
1: It's because the front legs are, or the back legs are shorter. They're meant to be
2: on
1: a hill.
2: They're supposed to be on a hill.
1: That's what they're saying now. Some people saying that they were originally designed back in the day for people who were medically trying to recover and in hilly areas. And so they were meant to be on a decline.
2: Adirondack Mountains. Mm-hmm. And this was back in the day. Now, we're going to get to the word that I cannot say. Tuberculosis. I said it. So it was a tuberculosis sanatoriums.
1: You can't say that one either.
2: In the Adirondack Mountains.
1: Yeah. And so
2: and they're hilly and they're meant so that
1: they were meant
2: patients
1: to, like,
2: can be
1: give you
2: comfortable.
1: The view.
2: You get the view, easy to get out of, but we're all slapping them down on our flat surfaces and pretending we like them. Because they
1: but
2: look
1: no
2: cool.
1: one does. The only thing good about an Adirondack chair is that the armrest is wide enough to put your drink on. That's it.
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0: Fox Mornings with Sarah and Hillary. And yesterday, Hillary, we were chatting about Singing in the Rain with Theatre Sarnia, such a great show. And someone texted in and said, if you didn't know this, Ryan Metzler, who plays the lead, Don Lockwood, learned how to tap dance for this production.
1: That's a big order.
0: That is a big order. And he did a fantastic job. So big kudos out to him. Plus, I forgot to give a shout out to Colonel Chris Hadfield. He has a cameo in the show.
1: Oh, that's so cool.
0: I know. But you got to go see the show to find out how he ends up being a part of it. And once again.
1: So Sarnia.
0: Yeah, right? I love it. Singing in the Rain hits the stage again this Wednesday, so you have a couple more chances to see the show. It is 6:29. Let's check in with Sarnia News today.
2: Good morning. I'm Stephanie Shavs. Sunny and warm today, a high of 28, 30 with the humidity. It's 13 Celsius, 55 Fahrenheit. Sarnia officers hope you can help them locate Michael Van Dam. Police say the 54-year-old was last seen yesterday morning in the area of Queen Street. His photo is posted at sarnianewstoday.ca. If you know where he is, call police. The man co-accused of murdering a Toronto area woman in Chatham 2 years ago is seeking a change of venue for his pending trial. 46-year-old Jeffrey Davis was before the court in Chatham by video yesterday, where it was discovered that his change of venue application will be heard on August 10th. Davis's trial was to have taken place sometime this year, but he's also asked to change his lawyer. And multiple city councillors praised plans to turn the former Sacred Heart Catholic School into a senior townhouse development. The former elementary school officially closed its doors last year, and Gold Leaf Properties wants to build single-story townhouses that would accommodate 37 rental units for retirees. Councillors Brian White, Bill Dennis, and Anne-Marie Gillis all had good things to say.
3: I hope I don't jinx it, but welcome to Sarnia.
4: This is a fantastic project.
5: 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It looks remarkable.
2: City Council unanimously approved a zoning bylaw amendment during yesterday's meeting. The full story can be found on our website. Sunny today, winds out of the south, a high of 28, feeling like 30. Few clouds for tonight with a low of 13. Sunny tomorrow, a high of 21. It's 13 Celsius, 55 Fahrenheit.
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1: Well, K-pop dominated the American Music Awards. BTS won three, including Artist of the Year. Cat's Eye won New Artist of the Year and two other AMAs. And then Huntrix at Golden was huge, winning four AMAs.
2: Okay, I'm just going to put this out there. I'm not a huge K-pop fan. I felt very disconnected from this award show. Mm.
1: Well, that's the thing. It's voted on by fans, right?
2: And right.
1: What kind of group would be into voting for their favorite band, if any? A certain age group, and it seems K-pop fans.
2: And exactly what the Grammys want, because it's the future, right? So good for them.
1: Yeah. You mean the AMAs?
2: Or the AMAs.
1: Yeah.
2: but I am I'm aging out of the AMAs.
1: You go. Well, Sober picked up a couple of AMAs, and the Black Eyed Peas won Best Throwback Song, and Fergie reunited with the group. I didn't know they had that category, but I guess they do.
2: Very strange. What's this about Tom Hardy?
1: Oh, he will not appear in the third season of Paramount Plus crime drama Mobland. Production wrapped, I guess, this past March after season two, and he was allegedly fired because Helen Mirren was not a fan of his on-set behavior.
2: Ooh.
1: Showing up late, prima donna-ing, so she's the boss.
2: That was a good show. You should definitely check it out. Paul Rudd, we know him as, an adorably attractive comedic actor, but long before he was a massive Hollywood superstar, he used to be a, DJ at bat mitzvahs, and high school dances and stuff. That was his job beforehand.
1: I love finding out, the pre-Hollywood gigs.
2: Yeah. He was slapping the bass long before he was a famous actor. Very strange.
1: Speaking of famous, Taylor and Travis, another day, another wedding rumor. And this one is that single people that have received invitations to the wedding are not allowed to include a plus one. If you're married, you got a partner like Selena and Benny, they'll be there together. But if you are a single invitee, you get no plus one. That's the latest rumor.
2: There's so many rumors. It's ridiculous. John Travolta, he's getting a lot of attention for his hat.
1: Speaking of ridiculous,
2: this thing. He started wearing a beret. Now, the fashion choice was originally part of his role as first-time director on his film, Propeller One-Way Night Coach. And he went to Cannes Film Festival, and he's rocking this beret, and it's become its own personality. And he looks good in it. He's like, I'm a director, and I want to look like an old-school director, and now I wear this hat.
1: All the time.
2: I feel like he's vibing on Samuel L. Jackson's old Kangol vibes. that's what he kind of bought into. And that's The Feed, 99.9 The Fox. Speaking of K-pop.
1: Picking up three AMAs last night. Actually four. It's Golden and Huntrix on The Fox.

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1: Sarah and I having a super nostalgic moment in the studio this morning, and maybe you can do this with your coworkers when you get to work if you want to kill some time. When was the last time you made a paper airplane? Because it's paper airplane day.
2: Yeah, and it has been a while for both Hillary and I, so we attempted each, we pulled out some paper from our recycling bin and attempted to make paper airplanes from memory.
1: Okay, so let me see yours. If I were to describe Sarah's, it almost is like a diamond on the top. Yeah. I don't know how you did that, but I'm curious. You want to launch that baby, yeah, see how it flies?
2: Oh, not very well.
1: Okay.
2: I was not great at aerodynamics in school, I guess.
1: I'm not a real smart science-y person.
2: But she remembers how to fold a paper airplane.
1: It took a second.
2: It's got like little upper folds on the back of the wings even.
1: I don't think it's going to actually go that well because I messed with it too much. The paper remembers when you make a mistake.
2: That's right. Let's see.
1: But I was one of those kids growing up that... this isn't a flex. I was in like a gifted class and I got pulled from my regular class to do things like make paper airplanes.
2: Oh.
1: So I don't actually know how to do real math.
2: So this is just coming out now that we've been talking about this, be making airplanes. She's like, I was a gifted airplane maker in my youth.
1: Okay. I can't do addition, multiplication, any normal math, but I can make an airplane.
2: Down.
1: Let's see how it goes.
2: Let's see, launch it. Oh, yeah. Great trajectory, smooth, long distance. There you go.
1: I do have a problem, though, with hand-eye coordination because I went to try it in the hallway. Guess who threw it at the exit sign on the ceiling?
2: Oh, oopsie. There you go. But paper airplane day today. Kids learn about doing this, I think, at like around grade 6. I tried to Google it here in Ontario. Like, lots of great different things.
1: Maybe a fun activity at home tonight when you get the kids back from school.
2: But I would challenge your coworkers to say, do it without Googling it and see if you can remember how. And then have a little competition.
1: And then when someone's really good at it, then call them a nerd.
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1: 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It's 13 Celsius, 55 Fahrenheit. Sarnia police hope you can help them find a missing 54-year-old man. Michael Van Dam was last seen yesterday morning on Queen Street. Police say he was wearing black pants, a black ball cap, and camouflage jacket. He's described as about 5'10", weighing 200 pounds. His photo is posted at sarnianewstoday.ca. If you know where he is, you are asked to call police. Three men are facing a long list of charges, including assault, after an investigation by city police. Members of the Major Case Action Team, the Emergency Response Team, and Criminal Investigation Division launched an investigation in October 2025. Police say in October and November of last year, two people were assaulted and held against their will at a home on Russell Street. In January, police say the suspect showed up at a home on Divine Street claiming they wanted to apologize, but instead again allegedly prevented the victims from leaving and assaulted them. Two Sarnia men, 48 and 59 years old, were arrested Friday. Sarnia police are looking for a third suspect, 41-year-old Michael Derek Williams. Anyone with information is urged to call police. The OPP will launch a website next year naming high-risk offenders. Local police chiefs often let the public know when an offender is being released back into society. The Canadian Press says proposed legislation would keep that information in one spot. It's part of an omnibus bill before MPPs. Goldleaf Properties wants to turn the former Sacred Heart Catholic School on La Caron Avenue into a townhouse development for seniors. City Council unanimously approved a zoning bylaw amendment during its meeting yesterday. The proposal includes 37 rental units in seven townhouse buildings that would be accessible from Charlesworth Drive and La Caron Avenue. Project lead Jamie Robertson says the units will be accessible and one will have three parking spaces.
2: So if you do have an accessible vehicle, you are also able to park in your particular driveway without any issue and without any extra walking. It's also good for visitors who may be needing accessible parking spaces on site. They're nice and close to the ultimate destination.
1: Some concerns were raised about traffic, but Robertson says a study suggests there will be less traffic during peak morning and afternoon hours with the proposed development than there was with the school. The full story can be found on our website. And a $5.4 million contract was awarded to K&L Construction Limited for the renovation and expansion of Brightsgrove Library. City Council also approved $280,000 as part of a contingency allowance and $131,000 for the project management services from Winmar. Sunny today with winds out of the south, a high of 28, feeling like 30. Few clouds tonight, a low of 13. Sunny tomorrow with a high of 21 for Thursday, sunny, a high of 19. It's 13 Celsius, 55 Fahrenheit.
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1: We've got Jack Christine here to talk about the Inn of the Good Shepherd's Surf in Turf, which is so delicious.
2: Good morning.
1: She likes to get right into it, Jack.
2: That is a big introduction there. Yes, it's our 17th year of Surf and Turf, my first one, Hillary's first one. Takes place on June 11th at the Four Point by Sherrington Point Edward. And yes, it's an East Coast maritime laid-back vibe. I had to Google what that meant, but I had a look of it and it looks great. It's a very casual laid-back, very casual dress code.
1: Like a kitchen party.
3: Yeah.
2: Pretty much that. We have a patio that opens at 5 p.m. Lots of patio games. We have a band live music playing. There's games and raffles, as I said. And introducing this year is we're going to have a closest to the pin golf game.
3: Ooh, that sounds intriguing for all you golfers out there.
2: Yes.
3: And always some fantastic prizes to be won.
2: There is, especially this year as well. We have for our Heads and Tails event, WestJet's kindly donated the gift of a flight of round trip tickets for two anywhere where WestJet flies. So you can go to Europe, other parts of North America,
3: the East Coast for more lobster.
2: If you want, yeah. Obviously, there's some blackout dates, but it's a fantastic prize. So really thank WestJet for donating that. Tickets are $150 each or $1,150 for a table of eight.
1: Now, we know it's surf in turf, but I want details on this meal.
3: Mm-hmm.
2: So it's traditionally surf and turf. It is lobster tails and steak. There's also be a green salad as an introduction, and there's also a dessert as well, which I think is going to be a fruit crumble.
3: Now, I will say I have attended surf in turf in the past, and the meal is always spot on, fantastic, with the chance to win some extra lobster tails in there with that spin that wheel.
2: There is on our wheel of fortune, is the best way to describe it. Lots of great prizes, as you said. There's lobster tails as well, which I believe your husband has been trying to get for the past several years.
1: You know what? I am in a couple where I love the surf and my spouse likes the turf. So we swap off the tails to me,
3: perfect.
1: The steaks to him.
2: Everybody's happy.
3: Okay, you do not want to miss the event because not only is it fun, casual, delicious, great prizes, auctions, it is also a big fundraiser for the important work you're doing at the inn.
2: Yes, it's one of our, as I said, 17th year, so it's a great fundraiser for us. It's our sort of summer event. And yeah, it helps us fund the services that we're providing to the local community. Just a reminder, tickets are available via our website at theinsarnia.ca, or just click on our events page and there's a nice big poster for our event. Click on that and it'll take you to our landing page.
3: That's right. You can't miss that big lobster. Once again, theinsarnia.ca. Fun to come out as a couple, as a group. 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The event coming up once again, June 11th at the Four Points by Sheridan.
2: Yeah, thanks, look forward Jack. To seeing you there, and I'll hopefully be in a Hawaiian shirt.
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3: We have another gorgeous day in store for us here in Sarnia Lambton. Lots of sunshine, a high of 28 or 82, a very high UV index. Tonight, we'll see a low of 13. And tomorrow, another nice day. Some north winds kind of blowing in, though, with a high tomorrow of 21 or 70. We're at 15 now at the Fox.
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1: I love how internet trends go out of control, and this one is definitely there. Sax Boy Billy put this song on social media, and it has gone completely viral, and maybe you've heard it.

0: this song is everywhere on Instagram and TikTok.
1: Viral.
0: People are doing little videos about how they get lost in it and distracted by it. And it has a place in their mind. Now, what you might not know about this song is it's AI. So this is done by a guy named Sax Boy Billy. And he started making these songs when he got sober and he travels a lot. And so when he goes to a new town, he makes up a song about it.
1: Instead of just hanging out at the local bar.
0: Right. It's like something to do with his time.
1: Yeah. Gets to know the community a little bit.
0: Yeah. Learns about it. And you might remember that Sarnia had a song at one point. This guy's originally from Pittsburgh.
1: He did the Sarnia song.
0: He did.

0: It's not taking off quite as much. Now, as far as the Puerto Rico song goes, Luke Combs has done like a video. Charlie Puth, who we play here on the station, has done a video with the Puerto Rico song. It just like lives rent-free in people's brains.
1: Okay.
0: And I don't know what it is about it. Now, he did say that he has been approached to make money from the songs.
2: I write the lyrics, and over the course of almost 2 years now, I've been using these Suno songs because I realize it's a good way to showcase my travels. It's nice and digestible and easy to get thoughts and comedic takes, and I'm pretty decent at, you know, songwriting, writing lyrics. I stepped away from making money off it for a long time in terms of putting the songs on Spotify because I don't see him as music. You know what I mean? I see him as accompaniments to a comedy video. But this one went so viral and people were loving it so much. I finally was like, you know what? I'll sell it.
0: So if you want to hear this,

0: open the door on. But yeah. Gosh, if it's all catchy like this, can't go wrong.
1: And a Barack Obama statue. It is a vibe.
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0: And today's weather is a vibe, too. We've got lots of sunshine. 28 or 82 will be the high. High UV index. A few clouds tonight. North winds and a low of 13 or 55. Tomorrow, a little bit cooler. 21 or 70. But hey, that sunshine looks like it's booked in all week long. We're at 15 now.
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0: Fox Mornings with Sarah and Hillary, brought to you by Porky's Barbecue Spa and Leisure this week. And they are going to be at Sarnia Kinsman Rib Fest this June, Father's Day weekend. 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
1: Good morning. I'm Stephanie Shavs. Sunny and warm today, a high of 28, feeling like 30 with the humidity. It's 14 Celsius, 57 Fahrenheit. Sarnia police asking for the public's help in finding a 54-year-old man who has been reported missing. According to police, Michael Van Dam was last seen yesterday morning on Queen Street. He's described as 5'10", about 200 pounds, and his photo is posted on our website. Anyone with information is asked to call police. Plans are in place to turn the former Sacred Heart Catholic School on La Caron Avenue in Sarnia into a senior townhouse development. City Council unanimously approved a zoning bylaw amendment for Gold Leaf Properties yesterday. The former elementary school officially closed its doors last year. City County Councilor Brian White's motion to have staff explore options for 24/7 accessible on-call transportation services passed. With current public transit, White says there are gaps in coverage during overnight and early morning hours, which can create barriers for employment, healthcare, emergency services, as well as social participation. A report with possible options and projected costs is expected back before council in 6 months. And new data from Stats Canada says one in four Canadians lived in food insecure households last year. Food prices jumped 3.5% year over year in 2025. Sunny today, a high of 28, 30 with the humidity. Few clouds for tonight with a low of 13. Sunny tomorrow, a high of 21. It's 14 Celsius, 57 Fahrenheit.
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3: There are countless reasons to seek therapy. Shall we talk about them? all of them are valid if you need it. Unpacking your childhood, breakup, marriage. I mean, all those are reasons. And it turns out also a tough acting gig. He's talking about his Marvel supervillain, Eric Killmonger, right? In Black Panther.
4: Right, in Black Panther. It stuck with him in a way that he just wasn't comfortable with.
3: So he needed to decompress from that character. He was saying he eventually learned he needed to do this. It comes after a lot of challenging roles, but at that point, he was still figuring out the whole concept of it.
4: Right. The character was the reason he went into therapy. But once he was in there, it led to other deeper conversations and further self-discovery.
3: I don't know. Do I want further self-discovery?
4: Don't we
3: just
4: all?
3: Just an aside. Anyway, Jordan now feels therapy is necessary for all people. He says really for men too, especially men. You can stream one of Michael B. Jordan's latest Sinners. That's on HBO.
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1: Celebrating on this May 26th, we want to say happy birthday to Elena Gardner, 20 years old, goes to the University of Windsor and is working for the County of Lambton. Your loving family and friends say keep being amazing. Vanessa Barodi, teacher at St. Pat's, That Is Love Dad, and the WSM. Avery Hunt is 12 years old, goes to Bloorley Middle School in Etobicoke, and listens, that's my old stomping grounds, and listens to the Fox before she goes to school and loves hearing her name on the Birthday Bunch. Happy birthday, Avery, and That Is Love, Grandma and Grandpa in Brightsgrove. Rylan Hucker is celebrating today, 16, St. Pat's High School. Aunt Katie, Uncle Jimmy, Zach, and Jessica wishing you a happy birthday. And that's the Birthday Bunch for today. We'll do it again tomorrow. Make sure you let us know who is celebrating in your life. It's easy to do. Just head to our website and click on that Birthday Bunch link.
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1: This is where we talk about other people's problems because we can't solve our own. And Sarah, we got a little something.
2: We did. We got an email from a guy who is having a disagreement with his wife over their neighbor's pool.
1: Okay.
2: So they're sort of kind of friends with this couple. And they have an amazing pool. They host great barbecues at said pool. And the husband loves going over there, but he can't stand the people. He's there for the pool. So he has admitted to his wife that he's just using them for their pool. And the wife is feeling guilty about taking advantage of them, knowing their husband is just using them for their pool.
1: It doesn't like them as human beings.
2: Would you participate in a sham to get pool time?
1: And a good barbecue.
2: Yeah.
1: Woo. Now, it's a tough call.
2: Hillary, you have a pool.
1: I know. This is causing so many existential questions right now. Like, how many friends are actually my friends and how many are actually using me for my pool? But growing up, okay, so growing up, we had a pool.
2: Mm-hmm.
1: My parents, we would host people at our house, and we would do like a BYO barbecue. Like, you can use our barbecue, bring your own meat.
2: Right.
1: And then we kind of like...
2: So you're not having to host every time.
1: Right. Everyone would bring their own food. But it always worked out that like the other people brought the cheap food. Like, my parents would be cooking steak, and they would bring hot dogs. And then get in on the steak.
2: So basically, this was the reverse of this story. Your parents were like, fine, I guess you can come over because your kids seem to like my kids, but I'm not loving on you.
1: Well, they were lifelong friends. But, you know, it's a weird situation because we all have neighbors that we're friendly with.
2: Mm-hmm.
1: And they're good enough people. But maybe, like, wouldn't be our best friends.
2: Right. But then when you put the pool factor in, it's a gathering spot.
1: Well, people, and we're always like, come over. Come like, if you're being neighborly, come on over. We'll have some drinks and we'll, you know, do a little barbecue.
2: And here's the thing. If you keep getting invited back, then you're pulling it off. They must like you. But here, from the wife's perspective, if she is a fan of the people, then just go for it. I mean, he can choose not to go or to go.
1: I'm sure you and Rob have friends that you like more than he likes and vice versa.
2: Probably.
1: Don't name them now.
2: Here's the thing. If the wife is also like, they're not my favorite.
1: Right.
2: I would just be like, you go, dear. Here's some snacks to bring along. I'm going to spend some alone time.
1: It is that weird thing where you're like, does the benefit outweigh the investment? And then if it goes really well, then you're obligated to go back again.
2: And again, and again, and again.
1: We want to hear from you. Would you be willing to put up with people you don't like so much for a really great pool? Oh, let me change this.
2: Okay.
1: Also, a really great pool, or we're in Sarnia, so we all have that neighbor with a boat.
2: Ah.
1: Would you be friends with someone for boat time?
2: Just to go out on the boat. Ooh. That is a tough one, because once you're out on the water,
1: you're
2: can't
1: stuck.
2: Just be like, oh, I forgot I have something to do. You are definitely stuck on
1: but
2: that boat.
1: But if you don't know anyone else with a boat, you got to do the time.
2: Mm.
1: 519-464-1999. That's the A1 security text line. You could also call us on that number. We want to hear where you're at.
2: Mm-hmm. Would you go to the pool just for the pool?
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2: 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We've got lots of sunshine at a high of 28 or 82. High UV index, so put on that sunscreen.
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5: Talking about other people's problems, would you hang out with someone that you didn't really love because they have a great pool in their backyard and throw a good barbecue?
6: Well, we have some answers over on the Fox Facebook page. Angela said, life is too short to hang out with people you don't enjoy for something as trivial as a spool. Spend your time with people that you like.
5: Right, but it's going to be a hot summer. Spend your time in nice, cool waters. We are surrounded by water, and that's what a lot of people are saying.
6: You don't need a pool. Go to the beach.
5: Yeah, but the sand. We got a text message to 519-464-1999. We always love hearing from you. Someone's saying, we had a pool when I was a child, and it was a crazy party every weekend. Lots of people, lots of food, great times. As soon as my parents, they closed up the pool. Haven't seen anyone ever again.
6: Crickets.
5: So what? Okay.
6: Awkward.
5: To wrap this up, where do you stand?
6: Okay.
5: Would you?
6: You know what? I think life's too short to hang out with people you don't like. Don't fake it. You know, spend the time with people you like. And guess what? Go buy your own pool.
5: Yeah.
6: How about that?
5: And then my opinion is I don't like anyone anyway. So I'm always spending time with people I don't like.

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1: With an update from SarniaNewsToday.ca, I'm Stephanie Chavs. Sunny today, high of 28, feeling like 30. It's 14 Celsius, 57 Fahrenheit. Sarnia police hope you can help them locate Michael Van Dam. Police say the 54-year-old was last seen yesterday morning in the area of Queen Street. His photo is posted on our website. If you know where he is, you are asked to call police. Two men have been arrested and Sarnia police are looking for a third after a series of assaults dating back to last fall. Members of the Major Case Action Team, Emergency Response Team, and Criminal Investigative Division launched a probe after two people were assaulted and held against their will at a home on Russell Street in October and November. In January, police say the suspect showed up at a home on Divine Street, claiming they wanted to apologize, but instead allegedly prevented the victims from leaving and assaulted them again. Two Sarnia men, 48 and 59 years old, were arrested on Friday. Sarnia police are looking for a third suspect, 41-year-old Michael Derek Williams. Anyone with information is urged to call police. OPP are set to launch a website next year that will name high-risk offenders. The province tabled legislation that will allow the OPP commissioner to publish information on offenders whenever a police chief in the province issues a community notification. The changes are part of an omnibus justice bill that was tabled yesterday. Multiple councillors praised plans to turn the former Sacred Heart Catholic School in Sarnia into a senior townhouse development. The former elementary school officially closed last year. And Goldleaf Properties wants to build single-story townhouses that would accommodate 37 rental units for retirees. Councillors Brian White, Bill Dennis, and Anne-Marie Gillis all had good things to say.
2: I hope I don't jinx it, but welcome to Sarnia.
3: This is a fantastic project.
4: I'm really excited about this infill project. It looks remarkable.
1: City Council unanimously approved a zoning bylaw amendment during yesterday's meeting. A $5.4 million contract was awarded to K&L Construction for the renovation and expansion of the Brightsgrove Library. Council also approved $280,000 as part of a contingency allowance. And Shouten Excavating Inc. was awarded a $3.3 million contract yesterday for the reconstruction of George Street. The project between Mackenzie and Russell Streets will include new underground infrastructure, road, and sidewalks. Sunny today with winds out of the south, high of 28, 30 with the humidity. Few clouds tonight, a low of 13. Sunny tomorrow, high of 21 for Thursday. Sunny, a high of 19. It's 14 Celsius, 57 Fahrenheit.
5: There's one. 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
1: We've been getting some renovations done here at the office.
2: Yes, want to give a shout out to Beehive Windows and Doors and Pretty Busy Inc.
1: Yeah, we're getting a new kitchen, and that has meant a disruption to our sink, and we're still waiting for a sink.
2: That's right. So we've been without a sink for, I'd say, about 2 weeks here at the radio station, but we still have the bathroom sink.
1: And we have dishes that are in the office that people use to heat up their lunches and stuff. And then you have to take them into the bathroom to wash them afterwards, which is just so weird.
2: It is so weird.
1: Now, are you like this at home? Do you agree that bathroom water is not the same as kitchen water?
2: Totally. And it's, of course, the same water.
1: It comes out of the tap. But somehow, I can drink kitchen water, no problem. You will not.
2: Straight from the tap.
1: Never will I drink bathroom water.
2: I agree. I don't know what it is. It's definitely a mental mindset. And then you have to go, if you go to a hotel.
1: Yeah.
2: And then you have, you want to refill your water.
1: Mm-hmm.
2: You have to drink hotel bathroom water.
1: Oh, so many people have washed their hands on that tap. And I know that it's not touching the part that the other people touch. But it's just, and then also the idea of taking something that goes close to your mouth into the bathroom. Like, no food implements belong in a bathroom, because we all learned, maybe it's because of what we do, that when you flush the toilet, the little poop particles, they go.
2: We do have stalls, though, so that's good.
1: But still, it's in the air.
2: It's
1: it
2: in
1: has
2: the
1: nothing
2: air.
1: To do with the stalls.
2: Okay, so here I have a theory now, Hillary.
1: Okay.
2: I'm going to call out some people in our office right now. So as part of our renovation, we also had our dishwasher removed.
1: Okay.
2: And set to the side because we're getting a new dishwasher.
1: Okay.
2: When that happened, it was full of dishes. So we had to manually wash the dishes.
1: And it was done.
2: And then we go to actually get rid of the dishwasher yesterday and we open it up, full of dishes again.
1: No way.
2: So someone was actively putting dishes into a dishwasher that was in an office.
1: Not plugged into the wall. No estimated time of washing.
2: But here's, like, gross, but here's the thing. They probably live by that rule. They didn't want to wash the dishes in the bathroom sink. I don't know.
1: There's no hope for those people. You're trying to make excuses where they do not belong. Now, in the hierarchy of drinkable water, of course, kitchen is the natural number one.
2: Yes.
1: But I actually think hose water way better than kitchen water.
2: It's always the coldest and most delicious.
1: Yes, unless it's that first warm bit that's been sitting out in the sun and tastes like vinyl.
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2: And it just might be a day to drink out of the hose, with temperatures getting up to 28 or 82, very high UV index, and lots of sunshine. Things will cool off a little bit more reasonable, I guess, for spring, with a high tomorrow of 21 or 70. We've got some north winds kind of blowing in later on.
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4: We came across a story about females buying homes more than the guys these days. So we thought we'd check in with our resident real estate expert, Sean Ryan of the Blue Coast team. Hey, Sean.
5: Hey, Sarah. How you doing?
4: Good, good. So
6: the article basically goes over home buying in general, but noticing a big uptick in single Gen Z women. So that's women born 1999 to 2011 buying homes, way more than men of that age. Are you seeing younger people buying homes?
5: Yeah, 100%. You know, I've been doing this now for 20 years, so I've seen that really transform, and something that my wife and I talk about often. Especially in the last decade, last, 5 years, really, I've seen a lot of the first time buyers I'm dealing with, in their mid 20s, are women more than men now.
4: And what's the deal? How are they doing it?
5: Well, it's a couple different tiers too. I'm also seeing more women get involved in investment properties and building investment portfolios as well. I just think they're more responsible financially sometimes than guys as well. Even in our business, too, used to be dominated by men, realtors, and we're seeing it now more dominated by women as well. And that change has happened over the last decade as well, quite a bit.
6: I think also women are looking at sort of securing their financial future. It used to be that we would depend on our partners to kind of set everything up before we got married. And we're like, I am done waiting.
5: 100%. Like, it's a big change. Like, when I deal with, say, women that are, 50 plus that are buying a second home, or, maybe they had another partner before that passed away, or, divorced. A lot of times they weren't involved in the original transaction at all. They don't have really much knowledge sometimes. And I'm definitely finding younger women are much more getting involved and wanting that knowledge and really just want to be more independent, not reliable on anyone, which is fantastic. I have three daughters and I'm really looking forward to see that trend keep going.
6: Sean, do you think it's also more likely for a younger woman to get help from their parents than a younger guy?
5: 100%. So I'm seeing it from both sides, really. We're seeing more of a trend now where, the baby boomers now, they're retiring, they got some money, and they want to see their kids a bit more, enjoy the fruits of their labor and not just leave it to them when they pass away in their estate. So we're seeing more and more kids are getting help from parents, which is great. But I'm also seeing more and more parents moving to be closer to their kids, or we're seeing those multi-generational families now more and more as well living in properties.
4: Awesome. Well, this is fascinating. Thank you for answering our questions. And once again, we've been chatting with Sean Ryan of the Blue Coast team. Thanks, Sean.
5: Yeah, thanks, girls.
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4: Lots of sunshine today, 28 or 82, slight humidex on top of that, very high UV index. Tonight, we could see some north winds blow in down to 13. Tomorrow, a high of just 21 or 70, but sunshine is booked in for the whole darn week.
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0: Olivia Rodrigo, Fox Mornings with Sarah and Hillary. Brought to you all this week by Porky's Barbecue Spa and Leisure. They've got some great deals on this spring for different grills. So if you are in the market or if you want to get something special for Dad for Father's Day, make sure you stop in and see them at 791 Confederation Street. Here is everything you need to know from Sarnie News Today.
1: Good morning. I'm Stephanie Shavs. Sunny and warm today, a high of 28, feeling like 30 with the humidity. It's 14 Celsius, 57 Fahrenheit. Sarnia police asking for the public's help in finding a 54-year-old man who has been reported missing. According to police, Michael Van Dam was last seen yesterday morning on Queen Street. He's described as 5'10", about 200 pounds, and his photo is posted on our website. Anyone with information is asked to call police. Plans are in place to turn the former Sacred Heart Catholic School on La Caron Avenue in Sarnia into a senior townhouse development. City Council unanimously approved a zoning bylaw amendment for Goldleaf Properties yesterday. The former elementary school officially closed its doors last year. City County Councilor Brian White's motion to have staff explore options for 24/7 accessible on-call transportation services passed. With current public transit, White says there are gaps in coverage during overnight and early morning hours, which can create barriers for employment, healthcare, emergency services, as well as social participation. A report with possible options and projected costs is expected back before council in 6 months. And new data from Stats Canada says one in four Canadians lived in food insecure households last year. Food prices jumped 3.5% year over year in 2025. Sunny today, a high of 28, 30 with the humidity. Few clouds for tonight with a low of 13. Sunny tomorrow, a high of 21. It's 14 Celsius, 57 Fahrenheit.
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1: Can Music Awards happened last night, and K-pop won it all, it seemed like. BTS won three awards, including Artist of the Year, and Cat's Eye won New Artist of the Year, and then three others, and then Huntrix Golden picked up four AMAs. It was all about the K-pop last night, for sure.
2: I feel a little out of touch with it, if I'm honest. Because I'm not super familiar. Like, I of course know Huntrix.
1: Yeah.
2: But, like, the K-pop phenomena, I am just not there yet.
1: Well, and here's the thing. The AMAs are fan-voted. So, K-pop fans are known for being...
2: crazy?
1: K, with a K. So, that's how they swept it all. As soon as they get nominated, they're going to... yeah, so...
2: Did you watch Mobland yet?
1: No. But I did hear that Tom Hardy is not going to be appearing in the third season. I guess they just wrapped season two, and he's not been invited back because Helen Mirren, who is co-starring, doesn't like him. On-set behavior.
2: She's had enough of his
1: of
2: poop.
1: Tom Hardy is no more prima donning, Mr. Hardy, and show up on time.
2: Well, and... you don't pull that crap when you're working with legends like Pierce Brosnan and Helen Mirren. No. Like, respect. Seriously. Paul Rudd, he has had a great comedic career in films. He's an incredible actor. But it's always interesting to find out what people were doing before they became famous.
1: Yeah.
2: And so it's come out that he used to be that guy hyping crowds up at bat mitzvahs. And he used to spend his weekends doing, like, DJing at weddings and
1: dances
2: all sorts
1: and...
2: of stuff. Can you imagine? Slap at the bass.
1: And you'd be like, hey, Paul Rudd was my DJ. How cool is that? I've got a new rumor about Taylor and Travis, their wedding. When is it? I still don't really know. But word on the street is that if you are a single person on the invitee list, you are not allowed to bring a plus one.
2: I wonder if that's for, like, security reasons, because they want to make sure the people that are attending are there for the right reasons instead of being invited because they, like, want to be known as having gone to Taylor and Travis's wedding.
1: We know it's not because they can't afford that second plate. So.
2: John Travolta getting a lot of attention these days because of a silly little hat. He's been wearing this beret, I guess because he's now a director. He's a first-time director, so he wants to look like a director. So people are kind of mocking him. He's been wearing this, like, black French beret.
1: A director from the 1920s.
2: Yeah. He's been at Cannes Film Festival, and the hat's getting a lot of attention.
1: He is in France.
2: Yeah.
1: If you're going to wear a beret, it might as well be a
2: But it's weird. It's like the beret needs its own Instagram, not John Travolta. And that's The Feed, 99.9 The Fox.
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1: You know, Hillary, I do pride myself on being a pretty darn good speller.
2: Okay, now, is that including or excluding typos? Like, are
1: excluding
2: your texts?
1: No, I always do a double check. And I don't know if I can live without that red underlining anymore if I'm writing an email, but I bring this up. Today is the beginning of the Scripps National Spelling Bee, always a time when you kind of think about your own spelling.
2: And I feel like spelling is becoming less of a skill that our kids learn.
1: Because our computers do it for us.
2: We don't do a lot of handwriting anymore.
1: Mm-hmm. And we have to remember our OUs when it comes to our Canadian versions of color and neighbor and all of those things.
2: You called me out on one of those this morning.
1: But for me, it's always the simple I before E except after C.
2: So what is a word that you would regularly have to check?
1: Receive.
2: Okay.
1: Yeah. And I know it, like, but it's just that type of way it'll always go the underline. And I go, gotta fix it.
2: Here we go again.
1: Yeah.
2: The most common misspelled word, or the one that Google gets asked a lot, niece.
1: Same thing, right? I before E, except after C. I want to put the E first.
2: Because it has the E sound, mm-hmm. So you think that the E comes first. It is not the case.
1: Now, here we are discussing simple, everyday words. Have you seen the words these kids have to spell?
2: I know, it's ridiculous.
1: Like, talk about photographic memory.
2: Yeah. Put it in a sentence, please.
1: Yeah. But here's the thing. Maybe we should have some fun with it tomorrow. Maybe we can scrounge up a prize or two and maybe give away some prizes if anybody wants to take part in the Sarah and Hillary spelling bee.
2: I love it.
1: Okay.
2: So, I was like, am I going to win a prize? No.
1: No, not for you, Hillary. I'm sorry.
2: No fun.
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1: We've got sunshine, a beautiful day. Get out and enjoy it. 28 or 82. Slight humidex and a high UV index. Cooler tonight, down to 13. Tomorrow we'll see sunshine, north winds, and a high of 21.
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1: 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It's 16 Celsius, 61 Fahrenheit. Sarnia police say Michael Van Dam has been found. The 54-year-old was reported missing late last night, but has since been located. The police service is thanking the public for their help in the matter. Three men are facing a long list of charges, including assault, after an investigation by Sarnia police. The Major Case Action Team, Emergency Response Team, and Criminal Investigative Division launched a probe in October of 2025. Police say in October and November of last year, two people were assaulted and held against their will in a home on Russell Street. On January 11th, police say the suspects showed up at a home on Divine Street, allegedly claiming they wanted to apologize, but instead prevented the victims from leaving and assaulted

0: to them again. Two Sarnia men, 48 and 59 years old, were arrested on Friday. Sarnia police are looking for a third suspect, 41-year-old Michael Derek Williams. Anyone with information is asked to call police. Goldleaf Properties wants to turn the former Sacred Heart Catholic School in Sarnia into a townhouse development for seniors. The proposal includes 37 rental units in 7 townhouse buildings that would be accessible from Charlesworth Drive and Le Caron Avenue. Concerns were raised about traffic during yesterday's city council meeting, but project lead Jamie Robertson says a study suggests there will be less traffic during peak morning and afternoon hours with the proposed development than there was with the school. As for construction traffic, he says there won't be a lot of material removed from the site since the townhouses will not have basements.
1: So the general kind of dump load truck traffic that you would expect with a lot of developments doesn't actually happen with this one, which is kind of nice. That's not to say there won't be heavy trucks. Absolutely, there certainly will be. Every construction project does, but it is a little bit more limited in this particular style development.
0: City Council unanimously approved a zoning bylaw amendment yesterday. Full details are posted on our website. And a $5.4 million contract was awarded to K&L Construction for the renovation and expansion of Brightsgrove Library. Council also approved $280,000, part of a contingency allowance for the project. In Wallaceburg, construction of an affordable housing project is expected to begin soon after Chatham-Kent Council approved the contractor yesterday. Council awarded the winning bidder from London. Construction of the 34,072-unit building is anticipated to start in July and take 2 years to complete. Sunny today, winds out of the south, high of 28, feeling like 30 with the humidity. Few clouds tonight, a low of 13. Sunny tomorrow, a high of 21. It's 16 Celsius, 61 Fahrenheit.
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1: 99.9 The Fox. Good morning. It's Hillary hanging out with you. We are coming up to wedding season, and I'll be honest, I'm glad so far no invitations, which means my summer is going to be more affordable. But if you do have a wedding to go to, there are a couple of etiquette things that I guess have started to kind of go awry. People RSVPing, yes, to weddings and not showing up is the number one complaint by brides and grooms. And you know why? Because they're shilling out big bucks on their big day. $150 a plate, which to me seems unnecessary, but whatever you got to do, you got to do. And then their guests aren't showing up. Even worse than not showing up is uninvited people just showing up randomly anyway. Although sometimes that's a fun thing. After the dinner part, if you want to come dance your heart out, okay. Not the worst. What do you think? What are the biggest wedding pet peeves? People talking through speeches, not leaving gifts, not reading the room. What is it?
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3: Sunny skies for today with winds out of the south, a high of 28, 30 with the humidity. Few clouds for tonight, a low of 13. Sunny tomorrow with a high of 21, and for Thursday, also sunny, a high of 19.
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7: It's still up for debate. 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
1: Good morning.
2: She likes to get right into it, Jack.
1: That is a big introduction there. Yes, it's our 17th year of Surf and Turf, my first one, Hillary's first one. It takes place on June 11th at the Four Point by Sherrington Point Edward. And yes, it's an East Coast maritime laid-back vibe. I had to Google what that meant, but I had a look of it and it looks great. It's a very casual laid-back, very casual dress code.
2: Like a kitchen party.
3: Yeah.
1: Pretty much like that. We have a patio that opens at 5 p.m. Lots of patio games. We have a band live music playing. There's games and raffles, as I said. And introducing this year is we're going to have a closest to the pin golf game.
3: Ooh, that sounds intriguing for all you golfers out there.
1: Yes.
3: And always some fantastic prizes to be won.
1: There is, especially this year as well. We have for our Heads and Tails event, WestJet's kindly donated the gift of a flight of round trip tickets for two. Anywhere where WestJet flies. So you can go to Europe, other parts of North America.
3: The East Coast for more lobster.
1: If you want, yeah. Obviously, there's some blackout dates, but it's a fantastic prize. I really thank WestJet for donating that. Tickets are $150 each or $1,150 for a table of eight.
2: Now, we know it's surf in turf, but I want details on this meal.
3: Mm-hmm.
1: So it's traditionally surf and turf. It is lobster tails and steak. There's also be a green salad as an introduction, and there's also a dessert as well, which I think is going to be a fruit crumble.
3: Now, I will say I have attended surf in turf in the past, and the meal is always spot on, fantastic, with the chance to win some extra lobster tails in there with that spin that wheel.
1: There is on our wheel of fortune, is the best way to describe it. Lots of great prizes, as you said. There's lobster tails as well, which I believe your husband has been trying to get for the past several years.
2: You know what? I am in a couple where I love the surf and my spouse likes the turf. So we swap off the tails to me,
3: perfect.
2: The steaks to him.
1: It's everybody's perfect. Happy.
3: Okay, you do not want to miss the event because not only is it fun, casual, delicious, great prizes, auctions, it is also a big fundraiser for the important work you're doing at the inn.
1: Yes, it's one of our, as I said, 17th year, so it's a great fundraiser for us. It's our sort of summer event. And yeah, it helps us fund the services that we're providing to the local community. Just a reminder, tickets are available via our website at theinsarnia.ca, or just click on our events page. And there's a nice big poster for our event. Click on that and it'll take you to our landing page.
3: That's right. You can't miss that big lobster. Once again, theinsarnia.ca. Fun to come out as a couple, as a group. Get your tickets before they're gone. The event coming up once again, June 11th at the Four Points by Sheridan.
1: Yeah, thanks, look forward Jack. To seeing you there, and I'll hopefully be in a Hawaiian shirt.
2: I'll be in a lobster coma.
4: Sunny skies for today with winds out of the south, a high of 28-30 with the humidity. Few clouds for tonight, a low of 13. Sunny tomorrow with a high of 21, and for Thursday, also sunny, a high of 19.
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1: Good morning. I'm Stephanie Shabs. Two men have been arrested, and Sarnia police are looking for a third after a series of assaults dating back to last fall. Police launched an investigation after two people were assaulted and held against their will in a house on Russell Street in October and November. In January, police say the suspect showed up at a home on Divine Street claiming they wanted to apologize, but instead allegedly prevented the victims from leaving the home and assaulted them. Two Sarnia men, 48 and 59 years old, were arrested Friday. Sarnia police are looking for a third suspect, 41-year-old Michael Derek Williams. Multiple councillors praised plans to turn the former Sacred Heart Catholic School into a senior townhouse development. The former elementary school officially closed its doors last year, and Goldleaf Properties wants to build single-story townhouses that would accommodate 37 rental units for retirees. Councillors Brian White, Bill Dennis, and Anne-Marie Gillis all had good things to say.
2: I hope I don't jinx it, but welcome to Sarnia.
3: This is a fantastic project.
4: I'm really excited about this infill project. It looks remarkable.
1: City Council yesterday unanimously approved a zoning bylaw amendment for the project. Shouten Excavating was awarded a $3.3 million contract during yesterday's meeting for the reconstruction of George Street. The project between Mackenzie and Russell Streets will include new underground infrastructure, road, and sidewalks. And new data from Stats Canada says 1 in 4 Canadians lived in food insecure households last year. Food prices jumped 3.5% year over year. Sunny today, high of 28, 30 with the humidity. Few clouds tonight with a low of 13.
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So if you've been feeling a little foggy these days, maybe it's just been over the past week or so, or the past couple of months, or even longer, there's a food that you can eat that will boost your brain power and clear your head. What that is, coming up, here's Olivia Dean, and So Easy to Fall in Love.

Really got me thinking, were you out drinking? 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It's been a year now, think I figured out how to let you go and let communication die out. I know, you know, we know you weren't down for forever and it's fine. I know, you know, we weren't meant for each other and it's fine. But if the world was ending, you'd come over, right? You'd come over and you'd stay the night. Would you love me for the hell of it? All our fears would be irrelevant. If the world was ending, you'd come over, right? The sky'd be falling and I'd hold you tight. And there wouldn't be a reason why we would even have to say goodbye. 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Right?

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1: JP Sachs, Julia Michaels, and If the World Was Ending. 99.9 The Fox. 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Plus, berries contain flavonoids that may help prevent diseases. And older women eating more strawberries and blueberries tend to stay sharper as they age. 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
3: Sunny skies for today with winds out of the south, a high of 28, 30 with the humidity. Few clouds for tonight, a low of 13. Sunny tomorrow with a high of 21. And for Thursday, also sunny, a high of 19.
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0: One Republic with Runaway, 99.9 The Fox. 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There's door prizes, and you can get tickets online through the Chamber of Commerce or get them at the door. 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
2: Sunny skies for today with winds out of the south, a high of 28, 30 with the humidity. Few clouds for tonight, a low of 13. Sunny tomorrow with a high of 21. And for Thursday, also sunny, a high of 19.
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1: Good morning. I'm Stephanie Shavs. Two men have been arrested and Sarnia police are looking for a third after a series of assaults dating back to last fall. Police launched an investigation after two people were assaulted and held against their will in a house on Russell Street in October and November. In January, police say the suspect showed up at a home on Divine Street claiming they wanted to apologize, but instead allegedly prevented the victims from leaving the home and assaulted them. Two Sarnia men, 48 and 59 years old, were arrested Friday. Sarnia police are looking for a third suspect, 41-year-old Michael Derek Williams. Multiple councillors praised plans to turn the former Sacred Heart Catholic School into a senior townhouse development. The former elementary school officially closed its doors last year, and Goldleaf Properties wants to build single-story townhouses that would accommodate 37 rental units for retirees. Councillors Brian White, Bill Dennis, and Anne-Marie Gillis all had good things to say.
2: I hope I don't jinx it, but welcome to Sarnia.
3: This is a fantastic project.
4: I'm really excited about this infill project. It looks remarkable.
1: City Council yesterday unanimously approved a zoning bylaw amendment for the project. Shouten Excavating was awarded a $3.3 million contract during yesterday's meeting for the reconstruction of George Street. The project between Mackenzie and Russell Streets will include new underground infrastructure, road, and sidewalks. And new data from Stats Canada says 1 in 4 Canadians lived in food insecure households last year. Food prices jumped 3.5% year over year. Sunny today, high of 28, 30 with the humidity. Few clouds tonight with a low of 13.
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0: walk off the earth, and I'll be there. 99.9 The Fox. So new Stats Canada numbers are showing that our households are really changing in size. Yes, they found that more Canadians are living alone or in smaller family units. There's been a pretty big decline in larger households with three or more people, while single-person households and two-person families are increasing. And this is across most provinces. Now, Nova Scotia had the strongest population growth. So why is that? I've heard of more and more people, couples, families moving east. And don't get me wrong, I love Nova Scotia. My husband is from there. But why is this the trend now? Well, overall, it's generally cheaper to live in Nova Scotia compared to Ontario, primarily because of lower housing costs and the lower cost of living. So to live there is cheaper, but to visit, when we rented holiday properties every summer for years, being a tourist there, not cheap at all.
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2: Sunny skies for today with winds out of the south, a high of 28, 30 with the humidity. Few clouds for tonight, a low of 13. Sunny tomorrow with a high of 21. And for Thursday, also sunny, a high of 19.
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0: Alessia Cara and rooting for you. 99.9 The Fox. And a lot of people are rooting for a cat. Did you see the post I put on the Fox Facebook page about Louis the cat? So there's this cat, and his name is officially Louis Vuitton. So this cat is from South Surrey, BC. He's a gray tabby, and he is going viral for just casually skipping across the Canada-US border to hunt in Washington State. So he goes there daily. He actually hops a ditch. It's a narrow ditch that separates Canada from Peace Arch Historical State Park in Washington. And Louis regularly crosses this international boundary to hunt mice, voles, and snakes, which he proudly brings back into Canada without ever declaring them to border authorities. So you can check out the picture of Louis on the Fox Facebook page, and the story is really kind of incredible.
1: Sunny skies for today with winds out of the south, a high of 28, 30 with the humidity. Few clouds for tonight, a low of 13. Sunny tomorrow with a high of 21, and for Thursday, also sunny, a high of 19.
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1: With an update from SarniaNewsToday.ca, I'm Melanie Irwin. Sunny this afternoon with a warm south wind, high of 28, humidex at 30. Right now it's 24 Celsius, 75 Fahrenheit. A polarizing proposed development at the former Stokes-by-the-Bay property has cleared a hurdle in Sarnia, but still needs county approval. Tricar Properties wants to build a 14-story mixed-use building with 105 residential units on Harbor Road. City Council approved zoning and official plan amendments in a 7-2 vote Monday. Councillor Anne-Marie Gillis and Terry Burrell were opposed.
2: This, to me, is more of an employment area and touristy, obviously, as well, but that's part of the of what we're selling. So I don't think it's wise to be adding this in there.
1: Meanwhile, Councillor Bill Dennis spoke in favor of the project.
3: This is why Sarnia has a reputation for being difficult to deal with when it comes to development. This is a great opportunity. This is a great business case. Let's say yes and take it and run.
1: Cargill has filed a MZO application to prohibit sensitive land uses near its grain terminal. The status of the application is unknown and may impact the proposed project. The full story is on our website. City funds will be released to Sarnia Base as it plans to build a multi-use sport and community center behind the Goodwill on Michigan Avenue. City Council directed staff to release $700,000 to the group so site work can begin, and to relocate $2.4 million in committed funds to cover development and permitting costs. Mayor Mike Bradley did warn his colleagues about the spending, with a 17% budget increase expected this fall. The Bluewater International Grand Fondo will mark its 10th anniversary this summer. The cycling fundraiser to support palliative care will be held August 2nd, beginning and ending at Mike Weir Park. Spokesperson Kendall Ross says they have a few ideas to celebrate the milestone, including new branding.
4: I'm really excited about the jerseys that come with that and some of the signage people will see along their route. We've secured a great band and Team Outfitters is there to do some live printing for excellent merch.
1: Ross says the event will be capped at 1,000 cyclists and they're already approaching that number. And the search for a missing swimmer at Pinery Provincial Park has entered its second week. The individual was one of five on a raft in Lake Huron that became distressed. Lambton OPP say four people made it to safety and one remains unaccounted for. Police say search efforts are continuing with assistance from the OPP Underwater Search and Recovery Unit. Details about the missing swimmer, including their age, have not been made available.

0: Available. Sunny this afternoon with a warm south wind, high of 28, humidex at 30, a few clouds tonight, a low of 13. Right now it's 24 Celsius, 75 Fahrenheit. I'm Melanie Irwin.
1: There's one. And another. Ooh, and another. Boy, you sure can tell it's spring.
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Today's best music, 99.9 The Fox. So, what's for lunch today? What's in the lunchbox? Do you have leftovers? Because last night's dinner was extra delicious?

0: Majid Jordan and Waves of Blue, 99.9 The Fox. So, did you overeat last night because it was just, dinner was so delicious? Well, according to a Barbecue Master study, our bodies have no problem recovering from a bit of overeating as long as we only do it every once in a while. So with the gorgeous weather last night, did you overindulge in barbecue? Well, by the looks of the office fridge, many from here in this office barbecued. I don't know who, if any, overdid it, but it looks like barbecue was on the menu last night. That's all you can see in these clear containers, clear glass containers. Barbecue chicken, maybe barbecue steak, a burger. So we barbecued steaks. We had barbecued steaks, salad, and half a potato. And it wasn't food overindulgence in our backyard yesterday. More like liquid.
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2: Sunny this afternoon, a warm south wind, 20 kilometers an hour, high of 28, humidex at 30. A few clouds tonight, wind shifting north after midnight, a low of 13. Sunny Wednesday, high of 21, sunny Thursday, high of 20.
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0: Loud Luxury and Love No More, 99.9 The Fox. And the 2026 American Music Awards are a wrap. They aired yesterday from the MGM Grand Garden Arena in Vegas. BTS took home the top prize of the night, Artist of the Year, and they also accepted Song of the Summer for Swim. And when it came down to it, the top winner in the history of the American Music Awards, Taylor Swift, who has 40 trophies and led the nominations for the 2026 AMAs with 8 nods, she left empty-handed. And actually, she didn't leave empty-handed because she didn't show up.
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2: Sunny this afternoon, a warm south wind, 20 kilometers an hour, high of 28, humidex at 30. A few clouds tonight, wind shifting north after midnight, a low of 13. Sunny Wednesday, high of 21, sunny Thursday, high of 20.
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1: Good afternoon, I'm Melanie Irwin. OPP underwater recovery teams continue to search for a missing swimmer at Pinery Provincial Park. The individual didn't resurface after a distress call was made for a raft with five people in Lake Huron on Victoria Day. City Council has approved zoning and plan amendments for a 14-story mixed-use development on Harbor Road. It still needs county approval, though, and is subject to an MZO application filed by Cargill late last year. Concerns have been raised about possible dust from the grain terminal, but Michelle Stokely, who owned the old Stokes by the Bay, says they and those at Patty Flaherty's never had issues with dust.
2: Well, both have large patios, and we had no problems with dust, no problems with vibrations, or no problems with noise from cargo.
1: Councillors Terry Burrell and Anne-Marie Gillis voted against the application. Gillis noted concerns about having a large residential build near a working port. The full story is on our website. City staff have been asked to start recruiting members to make up a board of directors for the Municipal Services Corporation. It'll oversee the future operations of Sarnia-Chris Hadfield Airport. 4 to 6 public members, one city council representative, and one representative from the City of Sarnia's Economic Development Department are needed. Sunny this afternoon. Warm south wind, high of 28, humidex at 30. A few clouds tonight, wind shifting north, low of 13. I'm Melanie Irwin.
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So how do you give back to the community? Are you on a board? 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Do you pick up litter at the side of the road to keep our environment clean? How to make it a win-win? 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

0: Jade LeMack and Running Home, 99.9 The Fox. And if you've been on the fence about giving your time, volunteering somewhere on a board or on a committee, this might sway you to do that. A U of T study has found that volunteering and staying social promotes healthy aging. So if you want to age well, you might want to get out there and give your time. Researchers tracked 10,000 middle-aged and older Canadians for about 4 years and discovered that those who took part in volunteer work and recreational activities were more likely to maintain excellent health over the course of the study and less likely to suffer from age-related physical, cognitive, mental, or emotional problems. So, volunteer? Yeah, why not? I love to volunteer. And I've always taught my kids that giving your time is such valuable currency, especially to those who you're giving your time to. It's also valuable to yourself. And when it came to post-secondary school bursaries, applying for university and college, it paid off there too.
1: Sunny this afternoon, a warm south wind, 20 kilometers an hour, high of 28, humidex at 30. A few clouds tonight, wind shifting north after midnight, a low of 13. Sunny Wednesday, high of 21, sunny Thursday, high of 20.
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0: Confetti from Charlotte Cardin, 99.9 The Fox. And we've got our graduate yearbook happening again. It is a online graduate yearbook. We want to know who your graduate is. Are they finishing elementary school and going into high school? Is your student finishing high school, going into trade school, college, or university? Or are they finishing post-secondary? We would love for you to share the moment with us. So what you need to do is upload a photo of them. 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So you do that, upload it to our website, and this is also the chance for them to win a $100 gift card from Van Valkenburg & Son Jewelers. 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
1: Sunny this afternoon, a warm south wind, 20 kilometers an hour, high of 28, humidex at 30. A few clouds tonight, wind shifting north after midnight, a low of 13. Sunny Wednesday, high of 21, sunny Thursday, high of 20.
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1: Good afternoon. I'm Melanie Irwin. Despite concerns, City Council has approved zoning and official plan amendments for a mixed-use development at the former Stokes-by-the-Bay property. Cargill filed an MZO application to prohibit sensitive land uses near its grain terminal. Planner Caitlin Crowley, who spoke on behalf of Tricar Properties, says they're planning to have a warning clause for renters to be aware of possible dust from Cargill.
2: The idea is that with the warning clauses, with the Class 4 designation, yes, people would be made aware, and that's kind of the best management practices that we've put forward.
1: Councillor Amory Gillis, who voted against the application, says she sees it being an issue.
3: People will be complaining, and it will cause a lot of problems for Cargill, and that's something we absolutely want to avoid.
1: The application still needs approval from the county. The County of Lambton's noise bylaw exemptions for overnight asphalt resurfacing on Indian Road from Kathleen Avenue to Exmouth Street and London Road from Superior Street to Montcalm Avenue have been approved. The search for a missing swimmer in Lake Huron is into its eighth day. OPP underwater recovery teams continue to look for the individual in the area of Pinery Provincial Park. And registration is nearly at capacity for the Bluewater International Grand Fondo. The 10th anniversary ride is being held August 2nd. Sunny this afternoon, warm south wind, high of 28, humidex at 30. A few clouds tonight, winds shifting north, low of 13. I'm Melanie Irwin.
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Hunter X, that is Golden, 99.9 The Fox, 203 is Carrie. Hope you're having a good day. Elizabeth Taylor, it's Taylor Swift on The Fox.

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0: Nelly Furtado and Say It Right. 99.9 The Fox, 219, it's Carrie. Well, when is the last time you got a little silly in the workplace? When is the last time you had a little fun and you just kind of forgot about work and got distracted with something as silly as, oh, I don't know, flying a paper airplane? Elementary school, I think, might be the last time I remembered learning how to actually make a paper airplane. There's some skill involved there. But today happens to be National Paper Airplane Day. It is a day that is set aside, an unofficial holiday, if you will, to celebrate the simple aeronautical toy. Paper Airplane Day celebrations can include social gatherings where you create and you fly paper airplanes. And sometimes those events feature contests in two basic flight categories. You've got distance and you've got time in the air. As of 2012, Takua Toda holds the world record for the longest time in air, 27.9 seconds. The distance record, 226 feet, 10 inches, or 69.14 meters. That was set by Joe Ayub with a plane constructed by John Collins in February 2012. I had to YouTube how to make one. It's been a while since I've done that. Distance, maybe 2 feet before colliding with a wall or a coworker or two. Time in air, 2 seconds tops. Shared some video on our social media pages. It brought a smile. It was a whole lot of fun. We got a whole lot of sunshine for the rest of the afternoon. A few clouds tonight, low of 13. Sunshine is back again tomorrow. Not as hot. High of 21. Right now, 27 Celsius, 80 Fahrenheit.
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0: 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Forecast: a whole lot of sunshine for the rest of this afternoon. Few clouds tonight, low of 13. Sunshine and 21 for tomorrow. Right now, 27 Celsius, 81 Fahrenheit.
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0: 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Daniel Powder. About day 251, well, Moortown Courtright Public School is having a big yard sale this weekend, and they could use a few more donations. They're looking for gently used items to help fill their tables, whether it's books or toys, household goods, small furniture. 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There's an additional time on Wednesday from 4 to 6, and as well on Friday from 4 to 6 as well. Sunshine for the rest of this afternoon. We're at 27 right now, 81 Fahrenheit.
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12: Good afternoon, I'm Melanie Irwin. Despite concerns, City Council has approved zoning and official plan amendments for a mixed-use development at the former Stokes-by-the-Bay property. Cargill filed an MZO application to prohibit sensitive land uses near its grain terminal. Planner Caitlin Crowley, who spoke on behalf of Tricar Properties, says they're planning to have a warning clause for renters to be aware of possible dust from Cargill.
13: The idea is that with the warning clauses, with the Class 4 designation, yes, people would be made aware, and that's kind of the best management practices that we've put forward.
12: Councillor Amory Gillis, who voted against the application, says she sees it being an issue.
14: People will be complaining, and it will cause a lot of problems for Cargill, and that's something we absolutely want to avoid.
12: The application still needs approval from the county. The County of Lambton's noise bylaw exemptions for overnight asphalt resurfacing on Indian Road from Kathleen Avenue to Exmouth Street and London Road from Superior Street to Montcalm Avenue have been approved. The search for a missing swimmer in Lake Huron is into its eighth day. OPP underwater recovery teams continue to look for the individual in the area of Pinery Provincial Park. And registration is nearly at capacity for the Blue Water International Grand Fondo. The 10th anniversary ride is being held August 2nd. Sunny this afternoon, warm south wind, high of 28, humidex at 30. A few clouds tonight, winds shifting north, low of 13. I'm Melanie Irwin.
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Well, we know that if we want to be healthier, we have to pay attention to what we eat. Well, it also matters the order of the food that we eat. We'll look at that coming up in the next 15 minutes. Get Sabrina Carpenter. Pink on the way. It's Teddy Swims, Mr. Know-It-All on The Fox.

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0: 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Sunshine is back again tomorrow, high of 21. Sunshine for Thursday, high of 20 or 68.
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0: Today's best music, 99.9 The Fox, Post Malone, Morgan Wallen. I had some help. 3:37. Well, there is always something fun that is happening in our community, and we are doing our best to bring you a guide of all the fun stuff coming up with What's Up Sarnia Lambton. 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There is a lot of activity coming up tomorrow. 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There's Euchre at Imperial City Brew House tomorrow night, and Singing in the Rain continues at the Imperial Theater as well. 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It's your guide to all the fun things happening in our community. Sunshine for the rest of the afternoon. A few clouds tonight, low of 13. We got sunshine tomorrow and a high of 21. Sunshine for Thursday, high of 20. Sunshine for Friday, high of 23. It looks good right through the weekend. Right now, 27 Celsius. That's 81 Fahrenheit.
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0: 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The Nest at Rebound is running low on some everyday essentials and could use a little help in restocking their shelves. 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For many youth, they say these small items make a huge difference. Donations can be dropped off at The Nest Monday through Friday between 1 and 7 p.m.
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1: 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A few clouds tonight, a low of 13. Right now it's 27 Celsius, feeling like 29 with

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1: But as far as being their neighbor, I look forward to it. I think it's going to bring more people, obviously, to our waterfronts, supporting the businesses downtown especially.
2: Councillor Emery Gillis voted against the application.
3: Not 100% sure that it's a wise thing to put this many people in 100 meters of a working port.
2: That full story is up on our website. City funds will be released to Sarnia Base as it plans to build a multi-use sporting community center behind the Goodwill on Michigan Avenue. City Council directed staff to release $700,000 to the group so site work can begin and to relocate $2.4 million in committed funding to cover development and permitting costs. Mayor Mike Bradley warned his colleagues about the spending with a 17% budget increase expected in the fall. The Ontario government passed a bill today to create a standard municipal code of conduct, which means municipal councillors in the province could soon be removed from office if they violate it. Municipal Affairs and Housing Minister Rob Flack says he hopes to have the new rules in place before municipal elections in October. And a lot of people have registered for this summer's Bluewater International Grand Fondo. The cycling event raises money for palliative care and will celebrate its 10th anniversary this year. Bluewater Cycling Organization Operations Manager Kendall Ross says as of last Friday, they were about 85% sold out.
4: So every year we cap the Grand Fondo at 1,000 riders, and this is for safety to ensure that the course remains enjoyable for everyone that's registered.
2: The event starts and finishes at Mike Weir Park and will be held August 2nd. A few clouds tonight, wind north 20 kilometers an hour after midnight, a low of 13. Sunny on Wednesday, high of 21. Right now it's 27 Celsius, feeling like 29 with the humidity. I'm Melanie Irwin.
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Good luck, babe. 99.9 The Fox. Well, remember a few weeks ago, we found out the Amazing Race Canada was filming right here in the Sarnia-Lambton area. A lot of top secret stuff going on. Well, we got an update. It looks like September 10th is the premiere date for the Amazing Race Canada. Sarnia expected to be a part of episode 7. It's kind of exciting, right? Taylor Swift now. It's Opalite.

0: 99.9 The Fox Bulo. And not a love song, 421. Well, have you changed your travel plans this summer because things are so expensive? A new TD survey shows that 35% of Canadians plan to spend less this summer, with 61% of travelers actively reducing travel costs and 44% saying higher fuel prices are affecting their travel decisions. 62% say they are redirecting spending toward essentials like groceries, fuel, and housing. 79% of Canadians plan to support local or Canadian businesses this summer, with 48% saying it's a stronger priority than last year. But who is still spending money? The survey found nearly a quarter of Generation Z respondents plan to actually increase their summer spending, with 32% saying social pressures are influencing their decisions. Memories from being locked down during the COVID pandemic are a big factor in their decision making as well. They just want to get out. They want to go. For everyone else that is feeling stretched, there is a trend about experiencing a 90s summer. Going analog, turning off screens, getting outside. There's a push toward things like riding bikes, connecting with neighbors, friends, and family. A 90s summer sounds pretty perfect to me. Forecast for tonight, clear skies, low of 13. We got sunshine back again tomorrow. Expect a high of 21. Sunshine for Thursday, high of 20. Sunshine for Friday, high of 23. We're at 27 right now, 81 Fahrenheit.
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0: Mike DeMaro, Take Me Away, My Love, 434. Well, a new study suggests that you might not need hours in the gym to improve your heart health. Researchers in Norway found just 30 minutes of high-intensity exercise per week can make a difference. It works out to about 7 or 8 minutes of hard exercise a few times a week. Think activities that get your heart pumping and leave you breathless, like running or spin class or fast-paced sports. Doctors say it's not a replacement for regular exercise, but is proof that even small amounts of movement are far better than doing nothing at all. The big takeaway, don't get hung up on the perfect workout. Even a short burst of activity can boost heart health, energy, mood, and overall wellness. Forecast tonight, we've got clear skies, low of 13, sunshine back again tomorrow, high of 21.
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10: There are countless reasons to seek therapy. Shall we talk about them? all of them are valid if you need it. Unpacking your childhood, a breakup, marriage. I mean, all those are reasons. And it turns out also a tough acting gig. You're talking about his Marvel supervillain, Eric Killmonger, right? In Black Panther.
11: Right, in Black Panther. It stuck with him in a way that he just wasn't comfortable with.
10: So he needed to decompress from that character. He was saying he eventually learned he needed to do this. It comes after a lot of challenging roles, but at that point, he was still figuring out the whole concept of it.
11: Right. The character was the reason he went into therapy. But once he was in there, it led to other deeper conversations and further self-discovery.
10: I don't know. Do I want further self-discovery?
11: Don't we
10: just
11: all?
10: Just an aside. Anyway, Jordan now feels therapy is necessary for all people. He says really for men too, especially men. You can stream one of Michael B. Jordan's latest sinners. That's on HBO.
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Yeah, you wanna ride in six.

0: today's best music. 99.9 The Fox, Loud Luxury, and Bonnie 449. 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Clear skies tonight, low of 13. We got sunshine back tomorrow, Thursday, Friday, right through the weekend. Who asked for this forecast? Thank you very much. 27 Celsius right now, 81 Fahrenheit. A news update on the way at 5 with Sarnia News Today.
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1: With an update from SarniaNewsToday.ca, I'm Melanie Irwin. A few clouds tonight, a low of 13. OPP are reminding motorists to look twice and stay alert for motorcycles with the weather warming up. Sergeant Carrie Smith says they've investigated 6 motorcycle fatalities so far this year.
2: This weather is stunning and it is beautiful. 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
1: Schmidt is encouraging everyone to obey the rules of the road and share it safely and responsibly. OPP underwater recovery teams continue to

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2: Councillors Terry Burrell and Anne-Marie Gillis voted against the application. Gillis noted concerns about having a large residential build near a working port. Municipal councillors are expected to face stiffer penalties, including being removed from office or disqualifying a member from office as a result of a new bill passed by the Ontario government today. A standard municipal code of conduct is to be created. Municipal Affairs and Housing Minister Rob Flack says he hopes to have the new rules in place before municipal elections in October. And cyclists are already gearing up for this summer's Bluewater International Grand Fondo. It'll be held August 2nd, and as of Friday, it was about 85% sold out. This year marks the 10th anniversary. Bluewater Cycling Organization Operations Manager Kendall Ross says over the past decade, the event has supported palliative care in the community.
3: It has allowed us to give back over $500,000 in the last 10 years.
2: For those planning to participate, there are different route options. Each starts and finishes, though, at Mike Weir Park. A few clouds tonight, wind becoming north 20 kilometers an hour after midnight, low of 13, sunny on Wednesday, high of 21. I'm Melanie Irwin.
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99.9 The Fox, Lola Young and Messy. It's Carrie. You should see the mess that I can make when I am in the kitchen, especially when I am making a meal, especially if it's a recipe I've never made before. The ingredients are everywhere. I use every dish, everything. And it's just, sometimes I just leave the mess. Sometimes I clean up after myself as I go. Which are you in that situation? Are you a leave it all, clean it up later, or clean it up as you go?

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0: 99.9 The Fox. That is Banners. And someone to you is Carrie. So when you think of superheroes, you think capes, superpowers. But there is a man in Fredericton. For him, he's taken on a superhero identity. He's taken on Spider-Man's identity. And for him, being a hero means spreading joy and picking up a little garbage along the way. He has been dressing up as Spider-Man and secretly cleaning parks, trails, roadsides all around the city. Just like Peter Parker, he is keeping his real identity a mystery. He says there is so much negativity in the world right now. He just wanted to do something positive. He wants to make people smile, inspire kindness, and help clean up the community. It started in April. Videos of Spider-Man picking up garbage and handing out stickers to kids have gone viral. Now others are joining in on the action as well. He says his message is simple. Anybody can do it. He says the saying with Spider-Man is everyone can wear the mask. Doesn't have to be someone special. Any gender, any person, anywhere in the world can help out in their own way. And he says in your community, whether you're with me in your own city, whether it's garbage pickup, homeless outreach, being nice, holding the door for somebody, anything you can do to make a difference and spread a little bit of joy. I think if every one of us pitched in on that, I think we'd have a much more amazing country. I love that he is doing that, and he's keeping his identity secret. A few clouds for tonight, low of 13. We get sunshine back tomorrow, high of 21.
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0: 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Jamie Fine, Sean Desmond, and Body, it's Carrie. Environment Canada is forecasting our summer to be significantly warmer than normal, with global temperatures sitting above pre-industrial levels, driven by climate change and a super El Nino. Canada experiencing record-breaking heat waves already early in the season, triggering heat warnings, and we haven't even hit the summer season yet. So get ready for a significantly warmer than normal summer season. I don't know how I feel about that. I'm not a fan of the heat. I prefer days like this. This is good. If it gets warm during the day, it's comfortable. You can wear your shorts and your t-shirts, your sandals. But at night, it's still comfortable for sleeping. I don't mind that. These hot summer nights that are supposed to be coming our way, these hot summer days, I don't know about that. A few clouds for tonight, low of 13. We got sunshine tomorrow, high of 21. Sunshine for Thursday, high of 20. I don't want to read any further. I don't want to jinx it. Sunshine for Friday, sunshine for Saturday, and into Sunday as well.
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0: 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Frank Walker, Ella Henderson, and I Go Dancing. Coming up on 6 o'clock, a news update on the way with Sarnia News Today. 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A few clouds tonight, low 13, sunshine back tomorrow and right through the rest of this week. News on the way at 6.
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10: 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So when Mr. and Mrs. Callahan park themselves on two-thirds of that bench a good half hour before their number 7 bus arrives, passersby can plainly see that Adam is lit. Should have advertised on the radio. 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

0: With an update from SarniaNewsToday.ca, I'm Melanie Irwin. A few clouds tonight, a low of 13. OPP are reminding motorists to look twice and stay alert for motorcycles with the weather warming up. Sergeant Kerry Smith says they've investigated 6 motorcycle fatalities so far this year.
1: This weather is stunning and it is beautiful. People want to enjoy that open road, but please, the common causes of motorcycle crashes, loss of control and speed too fast for conditions or exceeding the speed limit. We don't want to see people weaving through traffic, going through lanes, driving aggressively.
0: Schmidt is encouraging everyone to obey the rules of the road and share it safely and responsibly. OPP underwater recovery teams continue to search for a missing swimmer at Pinery Provincial Park today. It's the 8th day they've been looking in Lake Huron. The individual didn't resurface after a distress call was made for a raft with 5 people on Victoria Day. City Council has approved zoning and plan amendments for a 14-story mixed-use development on Harbor Road in Sarnia.

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1: Office or disqualifying a member from office as a result of a new bill passed by the Ontario government today. A standard municipal code of conduct is to be created. Municipal Affairs and Housing Minister Rob Flack says he hopes to have the new rules in place before municipal elections in October. And cyclists are already gearing up for this summer's Bluewater International Gran Fondo. It'll be held August 2nd, and as of Friday, it was about 85% sold out. This year marks the 10th anniversary. Bluewater Cycling Organization Operations Manager Kendall Ross says over the past decade, the event has supported palliative care in the community.
2: It has allowed us to give back over $500,000 in the last 10 years.
1: For those planning to participate, there are different route options. Each starts and finishes, though, at Mike Weir Park. A few clouds tonight. Wind becoming north 20 kilometers an hour after midnight. Low of 13. Sunny on Wednesday. High of 21. I'm Melanie Irwin.
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2: A few clouds in the forecast on a light north wind, low 13 degrees. Sunny Wednesday, high 21. Mainly sunny again Thursday, high 20. And sunny Friday, high 23 degrees.
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2: A few clouds in the forecast on a light north wind, low 13 degrees. Sunny Wednesday, high 21, mainly sunny again Thursday, high 20, and sunny Friday, high 23 degrees.
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